0: Such a hungry place, when I hand over under
1: me. Saya ingin lebih aman. Lalu handap.

0: arah tradingmu bersama Invetra dan dapatkan bonus hingga $500. Syarat dan ketentuan berlaku.
1: I feel bad for everybody that's asleep right now. We just got to see Bilal Hassan throw an absolute missile down the pipe. What a second round knockout by him. I told everybody in the breakdown video this week that Rojas didn't suck. I think he's definitely UFC caliber, but Hassan's kicks, the hands, the counters, he's got it all, man, and he's got the aura. He's probably my favorite prospect right now coming up in the UFC. You let me know who you want to see Bilal Hassan fight next. I'd like to see him get one more this year.
2: Bilal Hassan is going to be a star in the UFC. He is also going to be a very big problem in this flyweight division. He's very fast, but all of these flyweights are fast. The reason I say he's going to be a very big problem is because of his reach advantage. 70-inch reach. He had a 7-inch reach advantage against Rojas because he has a 70-inch reach. 7-0, 7-D. It's insane. Brandon Royval was about like 6 feet, 6 foot one, has a 68 reach. And He is Indonesian, but the Indo Ninja, the Indo Michael Jackson, Bilal Hassan, has a 70-inch reach, which is absolutely insane. He also reminds me like a Carlos Protas. The small torso, long-ass legs. He's very fast with the kicks, very powerful. He doesn't look like he's strong, but he has a lot of power. He was able to clip Rojas, and Rojas is a good fighter. I was very surprised at Rojas. He wasn't a bad fighter, 9-0 for a reason. He's very good. I think he's going to have a lot of success in his division. He just has a little bit of a disadvantage having a 63-inch reach, but he is a good fighter. His boxing stance, he was very tight. He just made a mistake. He got stuck, and then he leaned to the wrong side, got clipped. It is what it is. But Lawson's a good fighter. But Rojas isn't a bad fighter. I was very impressed watching this fight with Rojas. This is a good fight. Two prospects who can honestly maybe contend in the top 15. Bilal Hassan has a very good personality, very joyful, very smiley. He can attract a lot of people. He's also in a market that the UFC hasn't really tapped into, the Indonesian market. If anyone knows just simple stuff about earth and business, if you're in business, the Indonesia has the fourth largest population. They also are the biggest market in Southeast Asia. They account for like one-third of the GDP over there. Like, Indonesia is a really big market, bro. And if the UFC can tap into that with Bilal Hassan, I guarantee you the UFC is going to prop Bilal Hassan up real fast. Because if they can get into that market, it's going to be insane for the UFC.
3: Imagine knocking out your opponent on Dana White's Contender Series in 45 seconds, and then hitting the moonwalk in the octagon, and then 18 days later, making your UFC debut. Today we're talking about Bilal the Indo Ninja Hassan. He is, for real, one of the most exciting prospects right now. He has a kick-heavy, flashy striking style, he works the body, he is just so quick, but also efficient. He likes to catch kicks and use it to sweep or set up his big shots. So dynamic, so creative, and so fun to watch. But my favorite moment from my tape study by far was when he choked out Jose Leon after taking his back super cleanly, I might add. And then after the fight, they had a dance battle in the cage. I love this. And just a bit about Hassan's background, he trained Taekwondo growing up, which definitely shows in his fights, and he wrestled in high school. Also, fun fact, he trains with Mighty Mouse, which is pretty cool.
4: Yang menggembirakan untuk Bilal Hassan, guys, ya, menang KO, guys.
5: Deploy di hari Jumat. Aman banget. Pakai Manage Node.js hosting dari Hostinger, deploy bebas drama kapan saja. 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